stay. Snow drives by the foot that's slow. The dogs of doom are howling more. Oh.

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0: This is Ringo Starr. 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I play drums. This is John Lennon. I play better guitar.
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Been married to Roy since she was 16. He was rough, she was made of finer stuff. A Mississippi Delta beauty queen. She was really something, I mean something. No man in town would say no. 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
1: You know, I think I have heard of that man. I heard he got run over by a train, mauled by a bear. 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Hopefully. You